There was once a famous philosopher who said, "Your life is what you make of it." But this is my life, my story. 89.1 Life Radio. 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

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I need these beautiful things that I've got. 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
1: 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My voice is lost in the wind.

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The 70s with Barry White. Hey, Barry White.

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1: Hey you! Don't watch that! Watch this! This is the heavy, heavy monster sound. The nuttiest sound around. So if you're coming off the street and you're beginning to

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You guys know who I'm talking to. Those of you who go out and stay out all night and have the next day, expect us to be home when you get there. But let me tell you something, my sisters are not going for that no more. Cause we realize two things, that you aren't doing anything for us, and that we can better do by ourselves. So from now on, we're gonna use what we've got to get what

0: 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Vlezi v igra so Team Lidl. Apliciraj na jobs.lidl.mk.
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0: 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Stalin smiles and Hitler laughs. Churchill claps Mao's tongue on the back.
1: Life. 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